0: Flush in Arncliff, corner of West Botany and Wickham Straits. We've got some road debris southbound into Chippendale on Harris Street at Broadway. That's causing congestion to build all directions. In Castle Hill, there's a car broken down northbound Old Northern Road at McCullen Avenue. And a reminder, permanent southbound changes on the Warringah Freeway. Choose your lane for the Harbour Bridge or Tunnel from West Street to the overpass. Public transport is ready when you are. Tap on, tap off and travel with a weekly $50 cap. 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
2: With your 10 o'clock news headlines, good morning, I'm Emma Duxbury. The man accused of murdering Kumanjad Little Baby in Alice Springs is due to face court today. 47-year-old Jefferson Lewis is accused of taking the 5-year-old from her bed in a town camp on Saturday, April 25. Her body was found 5 days later. The federal government is refusing to confirm reports next week's budget will include an earned income offset. The Australian reports Labor is planning to introduce a one-off tax break, which would see working Aussies receive up to an extra $300. But Senior Minister Mark Butler has told Today it's all unconfirmed.
3: I'm not going to respond to unsourced speculation in one newspaper this morning. What I do say is there are tax cuts that will be in this budget on the 1st of July, on the 1st of July next year. We took them to the last election.
2: The US has confirmed it has shot down multiple Iranian missiles and drones fired at its navy and commercial vessels as tensions in the Middle East escalate. Officials say they've destroyed 6 of Tehran's small boats that were threatening commercial shipping, while Iran has hit an oil plant in the UAE, sparking a large fire. The Reserve Bank is widely tipped to deliver its third interest rate rise for the year today. The Iran conflict has helped push inflation to 4.6% over the year to March, which has in turn pushed up fuel prices. The cash rate is expected to rise by a quarter of a percent to 4.35. Three people are confirmed dead, including two marine rescue volunteers, after a boating tragedy on the New South Wales north coast. A yacht got into trouble off the South Ballina breakwall last night. A marine rescue crew responded but overturned in challenging conditions. And Blake Lively and Justin Baldoni have settled their bitter legal dispute just 2 weeks ahead of a federal trial. The It Ends With Us co-stars released a joint statement saying it's hoped all involved can now move forward constructively.
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2: Updating sport, Broncos star Dean Mariner is likely to be sidelined for several months after needing limb-saving surgery on his leg after his side's loss to the Roosters on Saturday night. He was rushed to hospital after a corked thigh turned into a severe swelling and pressure. The West Tigers have confirmed Jareem Buller has penned a new 4-year contract to remain at the club until the end of 2030. And Cricket Australia is determined to test the market with the privatisation of Big Bash teams. It's reportedly going to explore a staggered approach to selling off clubs, beginning with the Melbourne Renegades, the Perth Scorchers and Hobart Hurricanes.
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1: Smooth weather.
2: Sunny today, heading for tops of 24 degrees in the city, 25 at Penrith. Partly cloudy tomorrow with highs of 23. A few clouds about on Thursday, windy but sunny on Friday. And that's the latest on Smooth 95.3.
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0: 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It's Smooth FM, Fine Young Cannibals, She Drives Me Crazy. Kylie Minogue there as well. What do I have to do? Imagine that song blasting through the speakers at the MCG in Melbourne on grand final day. I wonder what song she's going to choose to perform. But she can't do all of them. Hello, it's Ty. Good to have you with me. More music lined up next. Don't go anywhere. 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

0: More music and less talk on a sunny autumn day in Sydney. 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Hello, it's Ty. 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
21: 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An earlier breakdown now clearing out of Strathfield, Citybound or Parramatta Road at Concord Road. A car breakdown in Castle Hill northbound, Old Northern Road at McCullen Avenue. Through Homebush West, it's slowing southbound Centenary Drive to Arthur Street. Still pretty busy on the M5, but that's a steady run citybound from the Hume Motorway to the main tunnel. That'll take you 16 minutes. There are major southbound access changes to the Sydney Harbour Bridge from Warringah Freeway. Choose your lane at West Street for either the bridge or the tunnel. Plan ahead at live traffic. That's traffic on Smooth 95.3.
20: The home of more music and less talk. This is Sydney's number one feel-good music station. Good morning, I'm Maham Kashani. An inquiry into the Bondi Beach terror attack has resumed public hearings in Sydney. The submissions are continuing to hear from witnesses and prominent Jewish Australians about their experiences with anti-Semitism. A second block of hearings will be held later this month, focusing on the events leading up to the shootings, with a final report due in December. There are reports of fresh flight disruptions in the Middle East this morning. Flights to Dubai are being diverted after Iran fired missiles at civilian targets in the UAE and appeared to target ships in the Strait of Hormuz. The escalation comes on the first day of Donald Trump's Project Freedom to get vessels moving through the strait again. Jefferson Lewis, the man accused of murdering Kumanjai Little Baby, will face court today. The 47-year-old was arrested last Thursday and flown to Darwin after riots broke out in Alice Springs. He's expected to appear via video link. Borrowers are bracing for more mortgage pain, with the Reserve Bank likely to hike interest rates for a third straight time. Most economists believe the RBA will increase the cash rate to 4.35% today in a bid to curb soaring inflation. And Dolly Parton has shared a major update on the future of her Las Vegas residency, the country music star telling fans online that she's cancelled her December shows so she can continue recovering from ongoing health issues.
22: 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So I have great doctors, and I'm doing really well, and they assure me that everything I have is treatable.
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20: Updating sport. The West Tigers have locked down star fullback Jareem Buller for another 4 years. The deal to see Buller remain at Concord until the end of the 2030 season. It follows news last week that skipper Jerome Luai will join the PNG Chiefs from 2028. The Melbourne Renegades, Perth Scorchers and Hobart Hurricanes could still be partially sold by Cricket Australia, with the privatisation of the BBL in limbo. And Aussie tennis stars Rinki Hijikata and Ayla Tomjanovic have advance to the next round of qualifying at the Italian Open.
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20: Smooth weather. Sunny with a top of 24 today, partly cloudy tomorrow, 23. Similar Thursday, sunny and winds easing Friday. And that's the latest on Smooth 95.3.
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0: Thank you very much for choosing Smooth to listen to. Really appreciate that. I'm glad you're enjoying the feel-good songs that I get to play for you. I should get more on right now. Hello, it's Ty. Here's Madonna and Holiday. Smooth.

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0: 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Smooth FM's Feel Good Work Day with Ronan Keating bringing that vibe to you. Hello, it's Ty. Getting close to lunch, and if you're thinking, what should I have today? If you're anywhere near a burrito or nachos or tacos, it is Cinco de Mayo. It's May the 5th. Get some yummy Mexican food. Maybe too early in the day for a margarita. Get to lunch next with more Feel Good. Boy, it's smooth.
1: 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AHM supports whatever makes you feel well. AHM. People things.
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0: 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Let's get into a Tuesday afternoon. 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
22: 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A two-car smash at George's Hall on Henry Lawson Drive, causing heavy delays between Rabaul and Tower Roads. The M7, there's a truck that's broken down now southbound just past Cowpasture Road, closing lane 3. Another truck breakdown into Kingsgrove, city bound to the M5 main tunnel, that sideline in lane 1. Into Mascot, it's looking all clear, approaching both the domestic and international terminal entries. Peter Jackson winter sale on now. 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That's traffic on Smooth 95.3.
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23: Good afternoon, I'm Heidi Tiltons. Accused child killer Jefferson Lewis has been remanded in custody after facing a Darwin court via video link. The 47-year-old has been charged with the murder of 5-year-old Kumanjai little baby who vanished from a remote Alice Springs town camp on Anzac Day. Anthony Albanese has been accused of lying to the Australian public as his government prepares to raise property taxes. Labor is expected to rein in the capital gains tax discount, negative gearing incentives and crack down on the use of trusts. But Liberal leader Angus Taylor says the government has mismanaged the nation's finances and is now breaking election promises.
24: This government and this Prime Minister is incompetent, is fraudulent and is a liar. And when they run out of their money, they come after yours. That's the reality of what we are seeing right now.
23: Two marine rescue volunteers who died when their vessel capsized overnight near Ballina are being remembered as heroes. The marine rescue boat carrying six people tipped while responding to a yacht in trouble. One person on the yacht was also killed. Commander Todd Andrews says the volunteers were experienced rescuers and four others who managed to swim to shore were also injured.
25: The ones that are in hospital have varying injuries from minor to quite major, including broken bones. But that's only their physical injuries. I'm sure they've all got substantial mental, health injuries as well.
23: Pauline Hanson has confirmed she will likely contest a lower house seat at the next federal election. One Nation has been buoyed by improving polls this year, putting its support in the mid-20s. Senator Hanson says a move to the House of Reps is on the cards.
26: Yes, it is. We've only actually discussed that in depth yesterday, so I was surprised to hear him say it last night on TV. But anyway, he has said it. Yes, it is on the cards, and I have to consider that.
23: And Blake Lively has made a shock appearance at the Met Gala just hours after settling her long-running legal dispute with Justin Baldoni, the actress attending solo without her husband Ryan Reynolds, after both parties issued a joint statement declaring their messy court battle is over.
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23: Updating sport, and in the AFL, the Gold Coast, Sam Closey has been offered a two-game ban for dangerous contact. Closey's tackle on GWS rival Ryan Angwin in Sunday's win left the Giant concussed. The Suns are yet to advise whether they'll challenge the ruling. The Storm has confirmed Tyron Wishart will miss 4 to 6 weeks with an ankle injury. Scans have confirmed he has a moderate grade syndesmosis. And Manchester City has had to settle for a 3-3 draw with Everton in the EPL in a result which boosts Arsenal's title hopes.
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9: Smooth weather.
23: Blue skies this afternoon, getting down to 13 degrees tonight. A partly cloudy day tomorrow with a top of 23. Looking further ahead, a bit of cloud about on Thursday, sunny and windy on Friday. Right now in the city, it's 21 degrees. It's the same in our west, and that's the latest on Smooth.
0: Hey, Chris.
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0: 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Delighted to have you with me. There's Don Henley. Hello, it's Ty. Countdown is very much on for the Mother's Day Classic on Sunday. 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

0: 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Simon Diaz continues the feel-good songs for you next. And then when you finish work, when there's no more to do, or at least you can put it off until tomorrow, Byron Webb will get you home with more feel-good songs. 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
19: 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Silverwater, look out for spillage southbound on Silverwater Road just past Derby Street, closing all true lanes, causing very heavy congestion. The M5 flowing freely westbound with around 15 minutes from the Kingsgrove main tunnel exit through to Preston's. If you're headed to the Blue Mountains in Mount Victoria, the Great Western Highway remains closed both ways on Victoria Pass due to ongoing roadworks. At 7-Eleven, choose from a select range of hot food and drinks for just $6. Yes, just $6. You've got a deal at 7-Eleven. 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That's traffic on Smooth 95.3.
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20: Good afternoon, I'm Heidi Tilton. Anthony Albanese says the public will make up its own mind about whether Labor has broken key election promises. The federal government is expected to rein in the capital gains tax discount and negative gearing incentives as part of next week's budget, despite going to last year's election promising not to change the tax breaks. The Prime Minister maintains the government is preparing to deliver a responsible budget.
21: People will make their own mind up about the decisions that we have made, but we have made decisions across the board on savings, you'll see expenditures, you'll see us work through a budget that is consistent with Labor principles.
20: The government has also confirmed it will gradually wind back the electric vehicle tax discount after a blowout in the program's cost. From next April, EVs priced at under $75,000 will keep the full exemption, while luxury models will see the discount reduced to 25%. There have been emotional scenes outside an Alice Springs court where the grieving family of a five-year-old girl had turned up to hear the case of the man accused of her murder. 47-year-old Jefferson Lewis was due to appear via video link but was eventually excused from the hearing. His case will be back in court at the end of July. Four Australians are among 150 passengers confined to their rooms on a cruise ship amid an outbreak of the deadly hantavirus. Three passengers have already died from the disease, with the World Health Organization investigating the source of the outbreak. And Angelina Jolie has listed her iconic LA estate nearly 2 years after the actress confessed she wanted to leave the US for good. The six-bedroom, 10-bathroom mansion, which offers sweeping views of the Hollywood Hills, is expected to fetch around $42 million.
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20: Updating sport, and Dolphins enforcer Daniel Saifidi has detailed what led him to decide to immediately retire from rugby league. The 30-year-old has battled shoulder injuries and multiple surgeries since moving from Newcastle and says it was a tough call, but his family comes first. Wallabies winger Dylan Peach has penned a new deal to remain with Rugby Australia through 2028. Cricket Australia is believed to be pushing ahead with privatisation for at least three Big Bash teams, despite the plan to sell off all eight teams failing. And Arsenal is in the box seat to secure the English Premier League title next week. Man City dropped points away to Everton, leaving them 5 points behind the Gunners on the table with just one game in hand.
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18: Smooth weather.
1: Blue skies this afternoon, getting down to 13 degrees tonight, a partly cloudy day tomorrow with a top of 23. Looking further ahead, a bit of cloud about on Thursday, sunny and windy on Friday. Right now in the city, it's 21 degrees. It's the same in our west, and that's the latest on Smooth.
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5: 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Beautiful stuff. Loving it. Simon Diaz here. 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

0: Just a sweet memory now, Richard Marxley's Endless Summer Nights feels good across Sydney. A beautiful blue, or shade of blue, I should say, above us. 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

0: 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It's Simon Diaz here, and the big day's coming up. Don't forget on Sunday, very important day, Mother's Day. Actually, you could leave a beautiful message to be played on the big day on Smooth. Let you know how you can do that before two, but up next, some Smooth 80s fun.
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16: 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Engadine, the Prince's Highway is closed northbound near Station Street after an earlier car and truck crash. One southbound lane is also closed. Delays are very heavy as a result. Emergency services are redirecting traffic on the scene. Kensington, a two-car crash eastbound on Governor's Road at Eastern Avenue. Only one lane is currently open. Delays are very heavy as a result. It's Travel Tuesday, which means one day of exclusive online deals at Flight Centre. Fly, stay, cruise, tour and more. Today only, visit flightcentre.com.au. That's traffic on Smooth 95.3.
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17: Good afternoon, I'm Heidi Tiltons. Liberal leader Angus Taylor has accused the Albanese government of breaking its election promises as it prepares to raise property taxes. Next week's budget is expected to see the capital gains tax discount and negative gearing incentives reined in. Mr. Taylor says the PM has lied to the public after vowing he wouldn't touch the tax breaks.
18: They promised before the last election that they wouldn't be changing negative gearing and other taxes. They promised it again and again and again. And yet we see today that they're going to break that promise.
17: The deaths of two marine rescue volunteers has been described as the darkest night in the agency's history. Six marine rescuers were responding to a yacht in distress when their vessel capsized off Ballina overnight. The bodies of the two volunteers and the only occupant of the yacht were found a short time later. Commissioner Todd Andrews says their thoughts are with the families of those killed in service.
19: Two of our volunteers lost their lives during the response. They were serving their local community and they've made the ultimate sacrifice to help others.
17: The man accused of killing a five-year-old girl in Alice Springs has had his matter heard in court. A legal aid lawyer for Jefferson Lewis began by acknowledging the deep loss of Kumanjai little baby. The 47-year-old was excused from attending the hearing and will remain behind bars until the case returns to court on July 30. One Nation founder Pauline Hanson is eyeing off a tilt at the lower house in the next federal election. Ms. Hanson says she'll consider running in a Queensland seat, while Barnaby Joyce is also hinted he's preparing to recontest his seat of New England rather than move to the Senate. And Beyonce and Jay-Z's 14-year-old daughter Blue Ivy has made her Met Gala debut alongside her superstar parents. It's been 10 years since the Destiny's Child star last attended Fashion's Night of Nights.
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17: Updating sport, and a Dolphins star is warning the club's attack still has plenty of room to grow. The Finns returned to the winner's circle with victory over Melbourne last week. Hamaso Tabuai Fido says they can get even better.
20: It's coming slowly, and I think with Jackie back in the squad, it's a huge boost for us. And yeah, just the way we've been playing, our must back five is taking the yardage carries and just helping the forwards out as well. And I think we're really starting to click, and I'm excited to see what we can do.
17: In the NBA playoffs, the Knicks have crushed the 76ers by 39 points to go 1-0 up in their Eastern Conference semi-final series. And Manchester City has had to settle for a 3-all draw with Everton in the EPL in a result that boosts Arsenal's title hopes. Chelsea has been beaten by Nottingham Forest 3-1.
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3: Smooth weather.
17: Blue skies this afternoon, getting down to 13 degrees tonight. A partly cloudy day tomorrow with a top of 23. Looking further ahead, a bit of cloud about on Thursday, sunny and windy on Friday. Right now in the city, it's 23 degrees, the same in our west, and that's the latest on Smooth.
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0: Well, it's shaping up to be the wedding of the year, isn't it? July 3, Taylor Swift is coming up. It's a feel-good Tuesday afternoon. Hello, Simon here. Thank you for listening, by the way. I'm playing more music and less talk. And first up, it's Toni Braxton.
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0: And Feel Good Madonna, Cherish on Smooth 95.3. That release date for her album, July 3. Same date as Taylor Swift's wedding, isn't it? You never know, Madonna could be the wedding singer. Good afternoon, Simon Diaz here. It's 2:35. Let's continue our Feel Good Work Day with more music and less talk. We like that, the Swedish Fab Four with Mamma Mia, and up next, a Tuesday afternoon, Kiss Me.
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0: 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It's Smooth's More Music Afternoon. Feels good, doesn't it? 5 to 3 with Lady Gaga, Bruno Mars. And I'll be playing our pop princess straight out of the news next on Smooth.
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20: 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In Silverwater, a clean-up crew on Silverwater Road. It's southbound just past Derby Street, blocking the two left lanes. Big delays backing up behind it. A split on the M1, we've got a broken down truck southbound just past Coringai Chase Road. Lane 1 closed. A heavy run in Homebush West for Centenary Drive, southbound approaching Arthur Street. Also delays building for Centenary Drive to Rookwood, northbound at the approach as well. Some peak hour traffic in Arncliffe for the M5 westbound coming out of the Cooks River Tunnel. 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
22: Good afternoon, I'm Heidi Tiltons. Mortgage holders have been dealt another devastating blow with the Reserve Bank lifting interest rates by 0.25%. It's the third straight hike and takes the official cash rate to 4.35%. Prime Minister Anthony Albanese says the war in the Middle East is a key driver of rising inflation.
23: We understand that people are under financial pressure and that the global conflict, this war across the other side of the world in which Australia is not a participant, is having an impact right around the world, including here in Australia.
22: It's as new data showed a sharp rise in household spending thanks to higher food and fuel prices. According to the ABS, food spending climbed 1.7% in March as many families stockpiled amid fears of global supply chain issues. Aussies spent less on alcohol and tobacco, though, while they also tightened their purse strings when it came to spending on hotels, cafes and restaurants. Best-selling children's author Craig Silvey has pleaded guilty to possessing and distributing child exploitation material. The 43-year-old has faced a Fremantle court today where his bail has been continued until his next court appearance in July. Marine Rescue says their focus is on supporting the families of two volunteers who have died while trying to rescue a stricken yacht off the New South Wales Far North Coast. The rescue boat carrying six people capsized in heavy conditions while responding to a yacht which had struck the Ballina breakwall at around sunset. The yacht's only occupant also died. And former New York Mayor Rudy Giuliani is back breathing on his own after being rushed to hospital in a critical condition yesterday.
24: Adventures await with exceptional offers across the Mercedes-Benz SUV range at Mercedes-Benz Parramatta and Mercedes-Benz Castle Hill. Terms and conditions apply.
22: Updating sport, and Latrell Mitchell has ended his 18-month self-imposed media ban to sing the praises of a Rabbitohs teammate. South swinger Campbell Graham will play his 150th NRL match on Saturday against the Sharks. Mitchell using the milestone for an impromptu media conference.
25: It's a special occasion this week and I only want to talk on special occasions now, so he stretches that. Yeah, look, my thing is just Campbell's been a really good teammate to me for a very long time and I thought, you know, what better time to come out and have a yarn and, you know, it's a 150th game.
22: And Dylan Peach has inked a new deal to remain with Rugby Australia and the Western Force for another two seasons.
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14: Smooth weather.
22: Blue skies this afternoon, getting down to 13 degrees tonight. A partly cloudy day on the way tomorrow with a top of 23. Looking further ahead, a bit of cloud about on Thursday. Sunny and windy for Friday. Right now in the city, it's 24 degrees. It's 23 in our west. Now let's see what's leading tonight's stories on Nine News.
26: Thanks, Heidi. I'm Peter Overton. In Nine News, Australians among those trapped on a virus-riddled cruise ship now banned from port. The breathtaking, bold and just plain bizarre outfits on the Met Gala red carpet. Your first look at this year's bargain Audi snow gear. And we're in PNG to show you what life will be like inside the Chief's new compound. Nine News, your news nightly at 6 on 9 and 9 now.
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2: 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You've chosen More Music with Less Talk. It feels good here at Smooth. Simon here, and while we wait for her three-part documentary series on Netflix, and she will be singing at this year's AFL Grand Final, it's Kylie Minogue. Smooth.

0: Backstreet Boys still on the campaign trail to sing at next year's halftime at the Super Bowl. That'd be cool. Here at Smooth, more music and less talk for a busy school run. Cool sounds of the Bee Gees are coming up. We'll hit the high notes with Mariah Carey and a load more.
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2: 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We still have that spillage in Silverwater on Silverwater Road. It's southbound just past Derby Street, blocking Lane 1. A heavy run in Eastern Creek for the M7 southbound towards the Horsley Drive. Slowing in Homebush West for Centenary Drive, southbound approaching Arthur Street. And a build-up in Cremorne for Military Road, travelling out towards the Mossman Junction. 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

0: completely stunned today. Loads of vitamin D and John Farnham, legendary Age of Reason, and Yaz, The Only Way's Up. But we're getting closer to the weekend. Wednesday tomorrow on Sydney's Smooth FM starts with Bogart Trally's More Music Brekkie. It's going to be a chilly start, 13 degrees. It's 5 to 4 now. Let's check that traffic and news with Heidi. Then we're on the run home, Sydney, with more music and less talk.
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23: 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So fresh, so good, so eat now. In Silverwater on Silverwater Road is spillage southbound just past Derby Street, blocking lane 1. Some peak hour traffic for the M4 travelling west. That's from Sydney Olympic Park all the way through the Greystanes. A heavy run in Eastern Creek for the M7 southbound from the M4 through to the Horsley Drive. Building in Mount Vernon for Mamre Road south towards Kemps Creek at Elizabeth Drive. 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
25: 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Good afternoon, I'm Heidi Tiltons. The Treasurer has been quick to point out that government spending wasn't behind the Reserve Bank's decision to lift interest rates for a third straight month. In a blow to millions of borrowers, the official cash rate has been increased by 25 basis points and now sits at 4.35%. Jim Chalmers says next week's budget will save more than it spends.
26: The Reserve Bank statement, it's important to recognise, does not point to public spending as a factor in their decision to increase interest rates today. And I think that's really important.
25: It's as the Reserve Bank boss admits the decision to lift interest rates will be difficult for many households for months to come. Governor Michelle Bullock admits the decision won't have a short-term impact.
27: These interest rate rises are not going to do anything for inflation in the next 6 months. That's done and dusted. We know that those prices are coming through.
25: Wesfarmers has announced it's lifting prices on some of its products at Bunnings and Kmart. The retail giant is blaming increased freight and fuel costs for its decision. Pauline Hanson has confirmed she will likely contest a lower house seat at the next federal election. One Nation has been buoyed by improving polls this year, putting its support in the mid-20s. Senator Hanson says a move to the House of Reps is on the cards.
28: Yes, it is. We've only just actually discussed that in depth yesterday, so I was surprised to hear him say it last night on TV. But anyway, he has said it. Yes, it is on the cards, and I have to consider that.
25: And Timothy Chalamet has skipped the Met Gala, opting not to accompany his girlfriend Kylie Jenner to Fashion's Night of Nights. The actor instead making his loyalties clear, taking up his regular courtside seat to watch the Knicks playoff game against the 76ers.
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25: Updating sport, and Carlton is set to be hit with a $75,000 fine by the AFL over the club's handling of Elijah Hollands last month. The fine will reportedly be paid to mental health service provider Headspace, who works with young people and their families. NRL legend Paul Gallen believes the Perth Bears have failed to do enough to entice players to sign with the new club for next season. Gallen says the Bears have been left behind in the PR stakes by fellow newcomers, the PNG Chiefs. And the Timberwolves have edged out the Spurs 104-102 in the opening game of their NBA conference semi-final, the Knicks thrashing the 76ers 137-98.
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24: Smooth weather.
0: Blue skies this afternoon, getting down to 13 degrees tonight. A partly cloudy day on the way tomorrow with a top of 23. Looking further ahead, a bit of cloud about on Thursday. Sunny and windy for Friday. Right now in the city, it's 24 degrees. It's 23 in our west. Now let's see what's leading tonight's stories on Nine News.
2: Thanks, Heidi. I'm Peter Overton. In Nine News, Australians among those trapped on a virus-riddled cruise ship now banned from port. The breathtaking, bold and just plain bizarre outfits on the Met Gala red carpet. Your first look at this year's bargain Audi snow gear. And we're in PNG to show you what life will be like inside the Chief's new compound. Nine News, your news nightly at 6 on 9 and 9 Now.
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6: Well, are you done for the day? It's a good feeling, isn't it? We've got sunshine too for the drive home. Simon Diaz here, or maybe a quick stop at the shops to get that roast chook. I'll get you there with some great music. I've got Queen coming up, the Fugees as well. And a great song from the weekend. But right now, let's get home, Sydney, right to your front door, singing along.

0: album. Duran Duran, Hungry Like the Wolf, for the drive home on Smooth 95.3, and feeling happy, feeling good before that with Pharrell Williams. Hello, Simon Diaz here with you. It's 4:36. You know we're getting cooler weather, although it's beautiful at the moment, isn't it? You know we're heading towards the cooler months when Aldi announces they're going to do another snow gear sale later this month. Actually, let's take a look at the weather just quickly. Down to 13 tonight. Partly cloudy tomorrow and a top of 23. Let's check the roads, then we're back with more music, less talk. Richard Marks and a load more.
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2: 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North Sydney on the Warringah Freeway. Big delays northbound at the Mount Street overpass with a broken down bus that's blocking the two left lanes. That's setting traffic back over the Harbour Bridge and into the Harbour Tunnel as well through to the Eastern Distributor around Potts Point. Now it's a busy running Piemont over the Anzac Bridge on the Western Distributor for westbounders. Also slow for the M5 due to peak hour traffic from King George's Road to Moorbank Avenue. Get into Harris Farm and get value with values, like their imperfect avocados, now only $1.99 per kilo. 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Ends Thursday at Harris Farm. That's traffic on Smooth 95.3.
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0: 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He's with you right till 9 o'clock tonight. It's 5 to 5. 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
4: I'm Angela Cox. In 7 News, what the rate rise means for your mortgage. Sydneysiders have their say. Also, traffic nightmare, congestion, hotspots revealed, and fierce fashion at the Met Gala. 7 News live at 6 or start over on 7 Plus.
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18: 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In Rouse Hill on Windsor Road, a car and motorcycle accident northbound approaching Garfield Road East. That's setting traffic all the way back into Kellyville Ridge. A breakdown in Campbelltown on Norellan Road, westbound approaching the Hume Motorway, causing big delays. That's sitting in the right lane. And slowing for the M2 and Volcombe Hills West all the way through to the M7 merge. Traffic back to Pink Hills Road. It's Travel Tuesday, which means one day of exclusive online deals at Flight Centre. Fly, stay, cruise, tour and more. Today only, visit flightcentre.com.au. That's traffic on Smooth 95.3.
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19: 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Good afternoon, I'm Heidi Tiltons. Homeowners have been hit with a third interest rate hike this year, with the Reserve Bank adding another 25 basis points. Today's decision means those with an average $730,000 mortgage will be slugged an extra $120 a month. But Federal Treasurer Jim Chalmers says international factors are mainly to blame for the situation we're in.
20: The budget will play a helpful role in the fight against inflation. We all want to see inflation come down in our economy. We know what's driving it in the near term, the war in the Middle East.
19: The Victorian government's take of tax revenue will surpass $50 billion for the first time by 2030. Taxpayers will be forking out $43 billion next financial year, with hikes of about 5% each year. Two marine rescue volunteers who were killed off the coast of Ballina are being remembered as heroes. They were trying to save a man on a stricken yacht. He also died in the rough conditions. There have been emotional scenes outside an Alice Springs court where the grieving family of a five-year-old girl had turned up to hear the case of the man accused of her murder. 47-year-old Jefferson Lewis was due to appear via video link but was eventually excused from the hearing. His case will be back in court at the end of July. Four Australians are among the 150 passengers confined to their rooms on a cruise ship amid an outbreak of the deadly hantavirus. Three passengers have already died from the disease, with the World Health Organization investigating the source of the outbreak. And two actresses are celebrating their growing families. Rebel Wilson's announced the arrival of her second daughter, Rose, while it's baby number three for Cameron Diaz and husband Benji Madden.
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19: Updating sport, and Dolphins enforcer Daniel Saifidi has detailed what led him to decide to immediately retire from rugby league. The 30-year-old has battled shoulder injuries and multiple surgeries since moving from Newcastle and says it was a tough call, but his family comes first. Wallabies winger Dylan Peach has penned a new deal to remain with Rugby Australia through 2028. Cricket Australia is believed to be pushing ahead with privatisation for at least three Big Bash teams, despite the plan to sell off all eight teams failing. And Arsenal is in the box seat to secure the English Premier League title next week. Man City dropped points away to Everton, leaving them 5 points behind the Gunners on the table with just one game in hand.
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17: Smooth weather.
19: Clear skies tonight, getting down to 13 degrees. A partly cloudy day tomorrow with a top of 23. Looking further ahead, a bit of cloud about on Thursday. Sunny and windy on Friday. Right now in the city, it's 21 degrees, 22 in our west. Now let's see what's leading tonight's stories on Nine News.
22: Thanks, Heidi. I'm Peter Overton. In Nine News, Australians among those trapped on a virus-riddled cruise ship now banned from port. The breathtaking, bold and just plain bizarre outfits on the Met Gala red carpet. Your first look at this year's bargain Audi snow gear. And we're in PNG to show you what life will be like inside the Chief's new compound. Nine News, your news nightly at 6 on 9 and 9 Now. Yeah.

All right, let's get stuck into the best part of the day now. It's Smooth FM, our drive home, and I hope you're well for it. Byron with you this afternoon with two people in the music industry getting a lot of talk all over again on the way for you. Before that, though, this lady, always awesome, Diana Ross for you now. Smooth.

0: shackles off for you now, I hope too, on our way through Tuesday afternoon. This is Smooth FM. Thanks for joining us. Byron with you here for the run home. And if I was to do a quick poll on the favourite bands that we play on Smooth, I've got one that I guarantee you would land in the top 10 without question. Next for you, Smooth.
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0: Had a good time from the Sugar Babes, Smooth FM, with Push the Button and with ABBA. Before, yeah, I know, you know you've got it on Smooth FM when you hear ABBA, right? And that great sound of Chiquitita, which I hope you enjoyed. Byron with you this afternoon for the drive home, and appropriately at this point of our day, I've got a couple of songs next, both about cars. Let's go see how they look on the roads, though, in the meantime, if you're in the traffic getting home.
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2: 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Crypto is unregulated and high risk. T's and C's apply. A two-car collision through North Ryde in the Lone Cove Tunnel causing some westbound delays approaching the M2. That's blocking the right lane. In Narellan Vale for Narellan Road, a breakdown westbound approaching the Exchange Parade. That's on the right turn lane. And a broken down truck in East Lakes on Wentworth Avenue. It's westbound just below Southern Cross Drive. 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Conditions apply. That's traffic on Smooth 95.3.
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8: 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Also, traffic nightmare, congestion, hotspots revealed, and fierce fashion at the Met Gala. 7 News live at 6 or start over on 7 Plus.
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0: Miller playing that at Smooth FM with Byron Webb here this afternoon, watching the sun go down as we roll out the most music we can for you. If you're not long out of work, it has been a big news day, so we'll quickly check in on that for you next here at Smooth. But then Lady A and that song Need You Now, plus a movie song that you will know from the very first note. Gee, it's good. I can't wait to play for you soon at Smooth.
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21: 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A couple of breakdowns impacting your run this evening. One in East Lakes on Wentworth Avenue. It's westbound approaching Southern Cross Drive, blocking the left lane. A breakdown in Chippendale for Broadway, eastbound approaching Wattle Street, the left-turn lane blocked. In North Ryde for the Lane Cove Tunnel, that's recovering westbound approaching the M2. That's following a two-car crash with traffic back to Artarmon. Peter Jackson winter sale on now. 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That's traffic on Smooth 95.3.
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22: Good evening, I'm Heidi Tiltons. The Reserve Bank boss admits today's quarter of a percent interest rate hike won't have an impact on Australia's soaring inflation for at least the next 6 months. The RBA's decision means Aussies with an average $730,000 mortgage will be slugged an extra $120 a month. Governor Michelle Bullock says she knows households are doing it tough.
23: The board now judges the level of the cash rate to be a bit restrictive, which will help to address the risk that inflation will be higher and more persistent once the current prices shock passes through the economy. This gives the board space to see how the conflict plays out.
22: The Reserve Bank has also pointed the finger at high government spending for adding to inflationary pressure, including the impact of energy rebates. Shadow Treasurer Tim Wilson says the Albanese government needs to stop its debt binge.
24: We've got a lot of mums and dads sitting around the kitchen tables of the nation tonight who'll be very worried, not just about where we are, but the fact that the RBA is assuming that interest rates will continue to rise and stay high at 4.7% until for the next couple of years.
22: The federal government's confirmed it will gradually wind back the electric vehicle tax discount after a blowout in the program's cost. From next April, EVs priced at under $75,000 will keep the full exemption, while luxury models will see the discount reduced to 25%. One Nation founder Pauline Hanson is eyeing off a tilt at the lower house in the next federal election. Ms Hanson says she'll consider running in a Queensland seat, while Barnaby Joyce has also hinted he's preparing to recontest his seat of New England rather than move to the Senate. And Angelina Jolie has listed her iconic LA estate nearly 2 years after the actress confessed she wanted to leave the US for good. The six-bedroom, 10-bathroom mansion, which offers sweeping views of the Hollywood Hills, is expected to fetch around $42 million.
1: 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Terms and conditions apply.
22: Updating sport, and a Dolphins star is warning the club's attack still has plenty of room to grow. The Finns returned to the winner's circle with victory over Melbourne last week. Hamaso Tabuai-Fido says they can get even better.
25: It's coming slowly, and I think with Jackie back in the squad, it's a huge boost for us. And yeah, just the way we've been playing, us back five is taking the yardage carries and just helping the forwards out as well. And I think we're really starting to click, and I'm excited to see what we can do.
22: In the NBA playoffs, the Knicks have crushed the 76ers by 39 points to go 1-0 up in their Eastern Conference semi-final series, and Manchester City has had to settle for a 3-3 draw with Everton in the EPL in a result that boosts Arsenal's title hopes. Chelsea has been beaten by Nottingham Forest 3-1.
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0: Clear skies tonight, getting down to 13 degrees, a partly cloudy day tomorrow with a top of 23. Looking further ahead, a bit of cloud about on Thursday, sunny and windy on Friday. Right now in the city, it's 21 degrees, 22 in our west. Now let's see what's leading tonight's stories on Nine News.
2: Thanks, Heidi. I'm Peter Overton. In Nine News, Australians among those trapped on a virus-riddled cruise ship now banned from port. The breathtaking, bold and just plain bizarre outfits on the Met Gala red carpet. Your first look at this year's bargain Audi snow gear. And we're in PNG to show you what life will be like inside the Chief's new compound. Don't worry, you haven't missed the news. Start over on Nine Now as soon as you're home.
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4: 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But back at it, our more music and let's talk to George Michael, please. 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

0: Hey, definitely in the right place for great songs like that and more music and less so here at Smooth FM. 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Target has the gifts that mum will love this Mother's Day. 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

0: Now that is definitely a song to add a smooth New York groove to our run into a Tuesday night here at Smooth FM with Billy Joffley. Byron with you here, rolling out more music, and let's look at a lot of smooth tonight too to help wind you down after 9 p.m. every night. We've got Cameron Daddo back in. Let's see if it's getting any quieter on the roads in the meantime, and then I'll play some Fleetwood Mac next at Smooth.
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2: 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Gladesville, Victoria Road, that's closed westbound at Pearson Street with a vehicle fire. That's sending traffic back to the Gladesville Bridge. Give yourself an extra 15 minutes of travel time at the diversions. In Caringba on President Avenue at Willowong Road South, traffic lights flashing yellow, take care through there. A heavy run-in ride of the Ride Bridge for southbounders with traffic back into North Ride. The cash rate has increased for the third time this year. Interest rates will follow. 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That's traffic on Smooth 95.3.
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0: And it's sounding good and hopefully making you feel good. Well, it's got to be Smooth FM, even at this point of a Tuesday night, I reckon. Byron Reid here to keep you company. And in the next bunch of songs, not only somebody planning a wedding, but I've got two people who are just at the top of their popularity all over again. Kylie and Justin Bieber on the way for you at Smooth.
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0: You know, those chillier May nights kicking in. I reckon I can somehow do the Caribbean without any argument at all. It's Smooth FM, there's Billy Ocean and Justin Bieber in their 2 Feet. 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

0: Yeah, I like it. Now on the way, it's another night of nothing but more music and Lexor for you. Smooth FM. Hope you are too. Byron with you here, nearly 8 p.m. now, and poised to release some brand new material very soon. A bit exciting too. Madonna is on the way for you. And Shania Twain in moments as well at Smooth.
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2: 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I

0: we start to wander a bit deeper into this latter end of a Tuesday night at Smooth FM, Mark, and that's a good sound from the All Saints with Never Ever. Thanks for joining us, Byron. We're here playing you more music and less talk, getting closer to Cameron Daddo territory. And if you didn't know, he's back in at 9 tonight just to help you take the edge off a busy day. You put your feet up for a while, he'll wind you down. Before then, though, a guy very much back in the charts, Michael Jackson on the way, and some Culture Club for you next to it, Smooth.
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14: 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Hope you've kicked off this week with a few wins and plenty of positive vibes. We'll continue that feeling with a night of great tunes. Enjoy.

0: Doesn't that sound so good? Love playing that at Smooth FM. I hope you enjoy it too. Nearly nine now, and the music rolls on in a great way with Cameron Daddo next, taking you right through to midnight here at Smooth. Have a good night.
1: From the first whistle to the final goal, it's been a great Isuzu Ute A-League men's season for Sydney FC fans. And this is where it reaches its peak. Finals football is here. Bring the family and feel the finals atmosphere.

0: Oh. More music, less talk here on Smooth. It's what we do as we're making our way nicely into the week. I'm wondering, what's made you smile lately? I can tell you hanging out with my kids of late has kept me very entertained. It's the banter between them that cracks me up. They've got their own language that I guess it seems I have not learned. I remember watching my granddad observing us when we were kids, and he'd sit there smiling. He didn't really say much. I think I'll do the same thing. But we do convene over music, and I love that. It's just like what we're doing here at Smooth. Thanks for listening. I'm Cam Datto, as the tunes continue after this break.
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4: 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What do you got planned for the rest of the evening? A bath with a good book? Whatever you got lined up, I've got the music to keep you company. Kicking off the hour with this one.

0: Feeling so good for this Tuesday night. And a gentle reminder from me to you that Mother's Day is this Sunday. 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And Target has the gifts that Mum will love this Mother's Day. 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

0: That is so good. Loving every moment with you. Hope you're enjoying the music. Shout out if you're listening in an Uber or a taxi. Thanks for having Smooth on. It's Cam Daddo for your Tuesday evening, sorting out all the tunes as we head towards midnight. Got a whole hour of beauties planned right after this. Keep it smooth.
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12: 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A shout out to all our late night workers, especially in the lead up to Mother's Day. Sure, there are lots of packages being sorted, flowers organised as we count down to Sunday. Keep it on Smooth for the best songs to keep you company through your shift, starting with this.

0: We are doing some serious chilling tonight together on Smooth. How about a quick vibe check? How are you feeling as we head towards the middle of 2026? Hope things are coming together for you and yours. Still plenty of time to make some plans and see them through. Cam Daddo here with you. Got a playlist of calming songs on the way in moments. You're on Smooth.
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0: I am so glad we finished up the hour with that one. Love it. Cam Dado saying good night for now. Sending you positive energy for a wonderful day ahead and some timely farmer's advice. Life is simpler when you plough around the stump. Let's reconvene tomorrow night at 9. And as always, dream big with us on Smooth. Bye for now.
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18: In the Royal National Park, a crash has closed Audley Road in both directions. At the Audley Weir, there is no access to Farnell Avenue from the Princes Highway. Padstow Heights, the lights are flashing yellow on Henry Lawson Drive and Clancy Street. The M5 is moving well, citybound from the Hume Motorway to the main tunnel at Kingsgrove. The Hume Motorway is building but moving freely northbound from Brooks Road, approaching the M5 and M7 interchange. And the M4 is getting busy past the Prospect Highway, citybound. Big night, early flight, however you roll, 13 Cabs gets you there. Fixed fares, reliable rides. Book now on the 13 Cabs app. Download it now.
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18: 28 to 6. Good morning. I'm Emma Duxbury. Rescue teams are searching for a passenger of a car that's left the road at Audley Weir and ended up submerged underwater. The accident happened just after 1 a.m. this morning. The 20-year-old driver managed to get himself out and get to shore, but there are fears another man in his 20s is trapped inside the vehicle. Nation-leading reforms will be put to State Parliament today to fast-track housing construction and cut development application times in a bid to ease the crippling housing crisis. Under the plan, the state government will back the rise of modular and prefabricated housing and integrate modern methods of construction into the planning department's approval system. The flat pack homes can reduce overall building costs by 20% and can be constructed in half the time. Two former prime ministers have backed demands for urgent action to ensure the safety of town camps in the Northern Territory following the alleged murder of a 5-year-old girl. There are calls to revive the 2007 Howard government intervention that was aimed at cracking down on crime, drugs and alcohol to combat child neglect in Indigenous communities. John Howard and Tony Abbott agree immediate action needs to be taken to address current issues. The US claims its ceasefire with Iran is not over despite the two sides trading missile strikes in the Persian Gulf. US Defense Secretary Pete Hegseth says Iranian boats firing on tankers and American warships is harassment that is more annoyance than armed conflict. Iran has reportedly attacked US forces 10 times since the beginning of the ceasefire on April 8. And Rose Byrne has scored a rare double award nomination after she was shortlisted for a Tony Award just months after securing her first Oscar nod. The Aussie is up for Best Actress in a Play for her role in the Broadway revival of Fallen Angels. She's just the 22nd actor in history to be Oscar and Tony nominated in the same year.
20: This Saturday, it's a Super Saturday. 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Don't miss a thing.
18: Updating sport, Bulldogs coach Cam Ciraldo has stuck solid with the starting side that fell to North Queensland last week for their clash with the Dolphins tomorrow night. While Titans coach Josh Hannay has wielded the selection axe, dropping 5'8 Lachlan Ilias in favour of debuting Zane Harrison when they face the Roosters on Friday. Panthers utility Jack Cogger has accepted a one-week suspension for a high tackle and will miss the side's round 10 clash against the Raiders, while Broncos centre Katoni Staggs will sit out two matches after entering an early guilty plea for a dangerous contact charge. And Aussie Talia Gibson has won her early round qualifier at the Italian Tennis Open.
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0: Smooth weather.
18: A few clouds about today with the slight chance of a shower. We're heading for tops of 23 degrees in the city, 24 at Penrith. Partly cloudy and becoming windy tomorrow with highs of 19. Sunny on Friday and Saturday. Right now it's 13 degrees in the city, 9 in our west on Smooth 95.3.
21: Emma, we've got to say well done to the West Tigers. Did you see they promised a 5-year-old Sydney boy, Noah, a fan day out after that video of him in tears went viral?
18: It was heartbreaking.
21: I know, after they lost the game. So well done to them. That's how you turn footy heartbreak into a win. It's the More Music Breakfast Show. Certainly hope you're doing well. It's 26 to 6. Good morning.

Oh, good morning, Sydney. Keep on moving. There they are, the UK boy band. They're back together. They'll be in Sydney next week, bringing back lots of memories at the theatre at Darling Harbour on the 16th of May. Bogart with you. It's coming up to 6 to 6. Certainly hope you're doing well. We're going to check in with Emma Duxbury. Traffic and news ahead of more music.

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7: Sydney's traffic on Smooth 95.3. Get that Queensland holiday feeling at Flight Centre. Escape to Port Douglas for 4 nights, 4-star with sunset sailing from $299 per person. Book now with Flight Centre.
8: On the M5 at Revesby, there's a broken down car westbound before the River Road with the left lane closed. In the Royal National Park, a crash has closed Audley Road in both directions at the Audley Weir. There is no access to Farnell Avenue from the Princes Highway. On the M1 at Calga, there's a broken down truck southbound just after the Moonee Moonee Creek Bridge. The M4 is building citybound through Eastern Creek. The M5 is busy but moving well, citybound from the Hume Motorway to the main tunnel at Kingsgrove, and the Hume Motorway is building northbound from Brooks Road approaching the M5 and M7 interchange. 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
8: It's 6 o'clock. Good morning. I'm Emma Duxbury. A desperate search is on in Sydney's Royal National Park, where a car has left the road at Audley Weir and ended up in the water. The accident happened just after 1 a.m. The 20-year-old driver managed to free himself and get to shore, but there are fears his passenger is trapped inside. It's been revealed officials from the New South Wales Firearms Registry were warned about a critical gap in its licensing regime 5 years ago, which could be leaving extreme unchecked. The Herald reports a psychologist and gun club official warned not enough was being done to encourage club members to report signs of extremism. Daniel Gregg presented to police clubs, intelligence and licensing officials in 2020, but no one followed up his concerns. The World Health Organization says there may have been rare human-to-human transmission of the potentially deadly hantavirus on board a cruise ship. There are 4 Australians among the 149 people on board the vessel, which is currently anchored off the coast of Africa. 3 people have died and several others are ill after contracting the virus. Plans to complete Australia's largest freight rail infrastructure project have been shelved by the federal government ahead of the budget. The Inland Rail Freight Corridor was set to be 1,600 kilometres long, running from Melbourne to Brisbane through western New South Wales. But the

0: cost had ballooned to at least $45 billion and it will now only run from Victoria to Parkes. Scam experts are urging university students to be vigilant with their personal information amid fears they're being targeted in quick cash money mule scams. Criminal groups are increasingly approaching students, offering easy payments in exchange for access to bank accounts or identity documents. And Bluey commemorative coins are making a return, featuring scenes from popular episodes on the back of $2 coins. They're available from today from Australia Post.
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0: Updating sport, team lists are in for the NRL's Round 10 games, with Angus Crichton named in the back row for the Roosters despite suffering a medial ligament injury in last week's win over the Broncos. The Dragons have received a boost, with co-captain Clint Gutherson named at fullback, making his return from a hamstring injury. The Waratahs have vowed to get Joseph Okuso-Suoli'i more ball time against the Highlanders on Saturday, following their disappointing loss to the Western Force. Talia Gibson is through to the next round at the Italian Tennis Open, and Australia has retained its spot on top of the women's T20 world rankings.
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2: Smooth weather.
0: A few clouds about today, with a slight chance of a shower, heading for tops of 23 degrees in the city, 24 at Penrith, partly cloudy and becoming windy tomorrow with highs of 19, sunny on Friday and Saturday. Right now it's 13 degrees in the city, 9 in our west on Smooth 95.3.
3: Thanks so much, Emma. It certainly feels fresh this morning. Even Canberra, I think, got down to -1. Winter is close. So is sunrise just after 6:30. Bogart with you. As always, lovely to have you listening from the first coffee to the first commute. The More Music Breakfast Show, it's 6:03.

0: This is Sydney Smooth 95.3. Wow, just some great songs to get you up and into it. Don't Stop Till You Get Enough. We played Phil Collins in there, Aretha Franklin as well. It certainly makes the easy starts that little bit easier for you, right? The early starts, including the Vivid team, who have been hard at work for weeks now, putting up the lights, the installations, laying the cables, setting up, installing, testing. I mean, the light walk alone is like 6.5 Ks with all those stretching out from Circular Quay to Darling Harbour, and only 2.5 weeks out. It's 6:16. Thanks so much for joining us. We've got some more great songs to play, but let's take a look at the roads for you.
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2: 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On the Hume Motorway at Preston's, there's a breakdown northbound just before Camden Valley Way. Delays back along the Hume Motorway to Brooks Road. The left-hand lane is closed. In the Royal National Park, a car crash has closed Audley Road both ways at Audley Weir. No access to Farnell Avenue from the Princess Highway at Loftus, and to and from Bundy, you'll have to use Mackell Avenue at Waterfall. The cash rate has increased for the third time this year. Interest rates will follow. 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Search Loan Market to get started. That's traffic on Smooth 95.3.
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Oh, we are halfway through the week with Kate Bush on Smooth. Nearly there too, only four more days until the Mother's Day Classic, which, by the way, you can still register to take part. It's expected to attract about 100,000 people at 90 locations right around the country. 6:24, traffic and news on the way. 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
19: Sydney's traffic on Smooth 95.3. 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
20: A Granville, a car has broken down on Parramatta Road, city bound. It's blocking the right-hand lane approaching Bold Street. Traffic delays extending back toward Church Street and Woodville Road. In the Royal National Park, a crash has closed Audley Road both directions at Audley Weir. There's no access to Farnell Avenue from the Princes Highway at Loftus, and to and from Bundina, you'll have to use Mackell Avenue at Waterfall. North of Sydney on the M1 Pacific Motorway at Kelga, there's a broken down truck southbound just after the Moonee Moonee Creek Bridge. 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
21: It's 6:30. Good morning. I'm Emma Duxbury. Rescue teams are desperately searching for a passenger of a car that's left the road at Audley Weir and ended up submerged underwater. The accident happened just after 1 a.m. this morning. The 20-year-old driver managed to get himself out and get to shore, but there are fears another man in his 20s is trapped inside the vehicle. Nation-leading reforms will be put to State Parliament today to fast-track housing construction and cut development application times in a bid to ease the crippling housing crisis. Under the plan, the government will back the rise of modular and prefabricated housing and integrate modern methods of construction into the planning department's approval system. The flat pack homes can reduce overall building costs by 20% and can be constructed in half the time. The US claims its ceasefire with Iran is not over, despite the two sides trading missile strikes in the Persian Gulf. US Defense Secretary Pete Hegseth says Iranian boats firing on tankers and American warships is harassment that is more annoyance than armed conflict. Iran has reportedly attacked US forces 10 times since the beginning of the ceasefire on April 8. New South Wales has recorded its 46th confirmed case of measles so far this year. An alert has been issued for parts of Sydney after a recently returned traveller visited several locations while infectious. Sydney Local Health District's Dr. Lena Gupta says there are a number of symptoms to watch out for.
22: Fever, sore eyes, runny nose, cough, and then that's usually followed about 3 or 4 days later by a red blotchy rash.
21: And Aussie Rose Byrne has been nominated for her first Tony Award. She's up for Best Actress in a Leading Role for her role in the Broadway revival of Fallen Angels. It comes just months after she secured her first Oscar nod.
0: This Saturday, it's a Super Saturday. See every NRL and AFL game live on KO Sports. Don't miss a thing.
21: Updating sport, Bulldogs coach Cam Ciraldo has stuck solid with the starting side that fell to North Queensland last week for their clash with the Dolphins tomorrow night. While Titans coach Josh Hannay has wielded the selection axe, dropping 5'8 Lachlan Ilias in favour of debuting Zane Harrison when they face the Roosters on Friday. Panthers utility Jack Cogger has accepted a one-week suspension for a high tackle and will miss the side's round 10 clash against the Raiders, while the Broncos centre Katoni Staggs will sit out two matches after entering an early guilty plea for a dangerous contact charge. And Aussie Talia Gibson has won her early round qualifier at the Italian Tennis Open.
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19: Smooth weather.
21: A few clouds about today with a slight chance of a shower, heading for tops of 23 degrees in the city, 24 at Penrith. Partly cloudy and becoming windy tomorrow with highs of 19. Sunny on Friday and Saturday. Right now it's 13 degrees in the city, 8 in our west on Smooth 95.3.
3: Thanks so much, Emma. Good morning, Sydney. Right on sunrise, 27 to 7.

0: A little bit of Queen to help start your day if you're on the commute or just settling into your workday. Thanks for joining us, the More Music Breakfast Show. Bogart with you for this 6th of May. We're just having a look at the On This Day calendar. If you're a fan of the TV show Friends, the final episode went to air on this day. It remains one of the most watched finales. 3 years today since the coronation of King Charles. And also today, locally, if you love Titanic and you're fascinated about everything about the ship, a voyage through time, it's that new virtual experience coming to Sydney. Tickets are going on sale through the website from 6 tonight.
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2: At Homebush West, there's been a car and motorbike crash on Parramatta Road, westbound at Bridge Road. Two of three westbound lanes are closed, and eastbound there's no right turn from Parramatta Road onto Bridge Road. There are extensive delays both directions through that area. Also at Granville, there's a breakdown on Parramatta Road. It's eastbound approaching Albert Street. In the Royal National Park this morning, a crash has closed Audley Road both ways at the Weir. No access to Farnell Avenue from the Princes Highway Loftus. 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
0: 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This will get you up and into it. Welcome to the start of a brand new day, 14 to 7.

devil, you know. There she is, Kylie Minogue. Netflix has actually unveiled the first trailer for Kylie, the docuseries about her life and career. The three-part doco set to arrive on Netflix the end of the month, May 30. Coming up to 6 to 7, traffic and news in just a tick. We'll also have a luxury dining experience to give away.

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13: At Homebush West, there's been a car and motorbike crash. It's westbound on Parramatta Road at the corner of Bridge Road. Emergency crews are there. Lane should be opening shortly, but still very heavy westbound along Parramatta Road. The right turn lane from Parramatta Road eastbound onto Bridge Road has just reopened. At Belrose, a track has broken down on Forest Way southbound near Garrigal Road. At Caringbah, traffic lights are flashing corner President Avenue and Willerong Road. And in the Royal National Park, a crash this morning has closed Audley Road in both directions at Audley Weir. The cash rate has increased for the third time this year. Interest rates will follow. 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Search Loan Market to get started. That's traffic on Smooth 95.3.
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14: It's 7 o'clock. Good morning. I'm Emma Duxbury. A search is underway after a car ran off the road and plunged into the water in the Royal National Park. Emergency services were called to the Audley Weir just after 1 a.m, where a 20-year-old driver had managed to free himself from the vehicle and get to shore. But a multi-agency search operation is now underway to locate his passenger, who was trapped inside. The US Secretary of State has declared Operation Epic Fury in Iran is over. Marco Rubio says the current Project Freedom is purely a defensive operation.
15: What that means is very simple. There's no shooting unless we're shot at first. Okay, we're not attacking them. But if they're attacking us or they're attacking a ship, you need to respond to that. You're not going to let some fast boat come up on a ship and shoot it up.
14: Iranian officials are vowing to take decisive action against vessels navigating the Strait of Hormuz using routes they haven't approved. A New South Wales police unit was reportedly warned of a critical gap in the state's firearms licensing scheme 5 years ago, but failed to

0: Act. The Herald reports the unit was told not enough was being done to help Shooters Club members spot signs of extremism among fellow shooters and report them. There are concerns Australia's ambitious inland rail link from Melbourne to Brisbane may never happen. The final stages of the freight line from Parkes to an area near Brisbane have been shelved indefinitely amid fears the cost would blow out to well over $45 billion and would take until at least 2036 to finish. Health authorities suspect there has been human-to-human transmission of the deadly hantavirus on board a cruise ship off the coast of Africa. Four Australians are among those stranded on the vessel as a suspected outbreak of the deadly illness is investigated. Three people have already died. And Bluey commemorative coins are back. Scenes from popular episodes of the animated series will feature on the back of $2 coins that will be available from today from Australia Post.
1: 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See every NRL and AFL game live on KO Sports. Don't miss a thing.
0: Updating sport, Angus Crichton has been named in the back row for the Roosters for Friday's clash against the Titans, despite suffering a medial ligament injury in last week's win over the Broncos. While the Dragons have received a boost with co-captain Clint Gutherson named at fullback, making his return from a hamstring injury. The AFL will implement a number of measures to improve their health and wellbeing standards, which will include mandating the employment of a full-time psychologist. It follows a review into Carlton's handling of Elijah Holland's mental health episode. And Aussie Talia Gibson has won her first match at the Italian Open as players put the finishing touches on their French Open preparations.
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2: Smooth weather.
0: A few clouds about today with a slight chance of a shower, heading for tops of 23 degrees in the city, 24 at Penrith. Partly cloudy and becoming windy tomorrow with highs of 19. Sunny on Friday and Saturday. Right now it's 12 degrees in the city, 9 in our west on Smooth 95.3.
3: Thanks, Em. Look, we're just that little bit closer to Mother's Day, and if you're after a gift for mum or wanting to treat yourself, we have a luxury dining experience with renowned chef Yotam Ottolenghi for Vivid Sydney. 13 59 50 is the number to call. The More Music Breakfast Show, it's 4 past 7.

0: few clouds this morning, but lots of blue as well. ABBA, we play John Farnham. Savage Garden in there as well. The More Music Breakfast Show. Bogart with you. Good to be part of your Wednesday. If you're about to start your work day or on the commute, we have a luxury dining experience for your Wednesday, 7:14 at Erskine Park this morning. Krista, hello.
1: Hello, good morning. How are you?
0: I'm well. How's your week so far?
1: Yes, it's been good. I had Monday off and now I'm just on my way to work. So it's been a fine week.
0: Getting used to those short weeks, Krista, right?
1: Oh, the four-day week is amazing.
0: What are you doing for Mother's Day?
1: I'm just going to take my mum to the movies. We're going to see The Devil Wears Prada too.
0: Oh, so, fantastic.
1: Yeah,
0: oh,
1: with my sisters.
0: That's going to be a lot of fun. It's been getting a lot of people loving that movie too. But look, something very special for you. I'm going to send you off on a luxury dining experience with renowned chef Yotam Ottolenghi for Vivid Sydney. You've got yourself two seats at a shared table.
1: That would be amazing. Me and my mum would absolutely love that. Thank you very much. It's very exciting.
0: It's an absolute pleasure and you enjoy the rest of your week. All the best, Krista.
1: Thank you. Take care. Bye.
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2: Sydney's traffic on Smooth 95.3. 40 Winks 40 Frenzy is here. 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
3: At Beverly Hills, a car's broken down on Stony Creek Road westbound. It's blocking the right turn lane onto King George's Road with extensive delays behind it. In the Royal National Park, a crash overnight has closed Audley Road at Audley Weir. There's no access to Farnell Avenue off the Prince's Highway. At Caringbah, take care. Traffic lights flashing corner President Avenue and Willawong Road. And a busy run now on the Warringah Freeway. It slows southbound from Miller Street. Remember, there are permanent changes now in place. No southbound access to the Carl Expressway now from Falcon Street and Military Road. Get that Queensland holiday feeling at Flight Centre. Escape to Port Douglas for four nights, four star with sunset sailing from $299 per person. Book now with Flight Centre. That's traffic on Smooth 95.3.
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4: Gone gets tough.

perfect feel to get you through the slow roads this morning. One from Jesse McCartney as we welcome you to Wednesday. If you're on the commute, maybe on the drop-off this morning, it is going to be another busy day at primary schools right across Sydney with Mother's Day stalls that are happening, including North Kellyville Public. Coming up to 7:24, we'll check in with M Traffic and News ahead of more music.

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0: Take care at Caring Bar. Traffic lights are flashing yellow, corner President Avenue and Willawrong Road. The M4 motorway slowing city bound through Eastern Creek and again past Church Street. Your travel time from Mulgoa Road to Church Street is now 27 minutes. At Manly, a bus has broken down on Pittwater Road, corner Carlton Street. There are alternating stop slow conditions in place. Only one lane's getting through at a time. Traffic is heavy now southbound over the Spit Bridge and the Warringah Freeway slow from West Street, where you have to choose your lane now for the Harbour Bridge or Tunnel southbound. There's still time to make your Mother's Day unforgettable with $50 off all adult Bridge Climb gift vouchers, valid for 3 years. 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That's traffic on Smooth 95.3.
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1: It's 7:30. Good morning, I'm Emma Duxbury. Rescue crews continue to search the Audley Weir in the Royal National Park after a car plunged into the water. Police were told the vehicle carrying two men left the roadway and drove into the weir, where it became submerged early this morning. The 20-year-old driver managed to escape, but his passenger was trapped inside. Spanish officials have confirmed they will allow a cruise ship with hantavirus on board to dock at the Canary Islands in accordance with international law and humanitarian principles. Medical teams will examine and treat all passengers and crew and transfer them home to their countries. There have been 7 cases of the illness on the vessel, with 3 fatalities. 4 Australians are on board. Nation-leading reforms will be put to State Parliament today to fast-track housing construction and cut development application times in a bid to ease the crippling housing crisis. Under the plan, the government will back the rise of modular and prefabricated housing and integrate modern methods of construction into the planning department's approval system. The flat pack homes can reduce overall building costs by 20% and can be constructed in half the time. Financial experts believe the latest interest rate rise will push more young Aussies away from the housing market and into investing. Brendan Malone from Raise Investment says higher rates and affordability pressures are causing Gen Z to rethink where they invest.
2: What we're seeing, in particularly, say, if we take March 26 versus March 25, there's been a 7% increase in deposits, with the average monthly contribution raising to about $300.
1: And Rose Byrne has scored a rare double award nomination after she was shortlisted for a Tony Award just months after securing her first Oscar nod. The Aussie is up for Best Actress in a play for her role in the Broadway revival of Fallen Angels. She's just the 22nd actor in history to be Oscar and Tony nominated in the same year.
3: This Saturday, it's a Super Saturday. See every NRL and AFL game live on KO Sports. Don't miss a thing.
1: Updating sport, Bulldogs coach Cam Ciraldo has stuck solid with the starting side that fell to North Queensland last week for their clash with the Dolphins tomorrow night, while Titans coach Josh Hannay has wielded the selection axe, dropping 5'8 Lachlan Ilias in favour of debuting Zane Harrison when they face the Roosters on Friday. Giants chairman Tim Reid has hinted a branding change could be on the horizon of the AFL's newest club. He says the club being called Greater Western Sydney brings no benefit to them in terms of branding. And Aussie Talia Gibson has won her early round qualifier at the Italian Tennis Open.
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25: Smooth weather.
1: A few clouds about today with a slight chance of a shower. We're heading for tops of 23 degrees in the city, 24 at Penrith. Partly cloudy and becoming windy tomorrow with highs of 19. Sunny on Friday and Saturday. Right now it's 12 degrees in the city, 9 in our west on Smooth 95.3.
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14: Thank you for coming home. Sorry that the chairs are all warm. I left them here. I could have

0: Smooth 95.3. It has that midweek groove, Jamiroquai. We played Journey in there as well as Spandau Ballet. It's the More Music Breakfast Show. Thanks so much for joining us. Certainly hope you're doing well, you and your loved ones. It's coming up to 7:45. We know a lot of people are doing it tough, Em. Not only people, but businesses as well. And there's this story about an airline in Florida. You may have seen too. It folded after 35 years. But a TikToker, just a young guy, decided, well, I want to save it. So he decided to start up a crowdfunding campaign, said he wants to buy it with the help of the public.
1: This is great. After 6 million views and a website crash, he now has $130 million in pledges from over 170,000 people.
0: No, it is such a lovely story. So they're certainly off to a promising start. And just a reminder too, I guess a little kindness and people power, what you can certainly achieve. 7:45, let's have a look at the roads for you.
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0: Yeah, how are the roads this morning, Em?
1: Well, a few things to watch out for on the M4 at Granville. There are city-bound delays that are easing after an earlier truck breakdown above James Roos Drive. Also at Minchinbury, there's debris being cleared westbound on the approach to Archibald Road at the overpass. At Carringbar, the lights are flashing yellow on President Avenue at Willerong Road, affecting all directions. At Enfield, there's a crash Coronation Parade near Tangara Street. In the Royal National Park, a crash has closed Audley Road in both directions at Audley Weir. And the Warringah Freeway is slow southbound from Willoughby Road. 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
0: The More Music Breakfast Show is still to come this morning. We will have a city stay along with tickets to see Anastasia the Musical. It's 7:48. Good morning, this is Smooth.

Sarah Bareilles, love song for your Wednesday at 6 to 8. Yes, all eyes on the time, especially if you're aiming to get out the door on time, whether you're at the start or the end of the commute. Thanks so much for listening. Shortly, we will have a city stay along with tickets to Anastasia the Musical. Traffic and news with Emma Duxbury next.

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0: 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All happened just up the road. 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Local, like it should be.
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10: On the M4 at Granville, we've got slow patches citybound past the Prospect Highway and Silverwater Road. Also on the M4 at Minchinbury, debris is being cleared westbound approaching the Archbold Road overpass. At Carringbar, the lights are flashing yellow on President Avenue at Willerong Road. In the Royal National Park, a crash has closed Audley Road in both directions at the Audley Weir. The Warringah Freeway is heavy southbound from Hampton Road. And from Seaforth to Mossman, it's busy southbound Manly Road over the Spit Bridge and to Military Road at the junction. 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
10: It's 8 o'clock. Good morning. I'm Emma Duxbury. A desperate search is continuing in Sydney's Royal National Park, where a car has left the road at Audley Weir and ended up in the water. The accident happened just after 1 a.m. The 20-year-old driver managed to free himself and get to shore, but there are fears his passenger is still trapped inside. U.S. Secretary of State Marco Rubio says the offensive stage of the war with Iran is over and efforts to reopen the Strait of Hormuz are no longer an offensive operation, despite clashes with Iran in the last several days. He says the current Project Freedom is purely a defensive operation and that there's no shooting unless we're shot at first. Iran has reportedly attacked US forces 10 times since the beginning of the ceasefire. The World Health Organization says there may have been rare human-to-human transmission of the potentially deadly hantavirus on board a cruise ship. Spanish officials have given the vessel approval to dock at the Canary Islands, where medical teams will treat all passengers and crew before sending them home. There are four Australians among the 149 people on board. It's been revealed officials from the New South Wales Firearms Registry were warned about a critical gap in its licensing regime 5 years ago, which could be leaving extremists unchecked. The Herald reports a psychologist and gun club official warned not enough was being done to encourage club members to report signs of extremism. Daniel Gregg presented to police clubs, intelligence and licensing officials in 2020, but no one followed up his concerns. Plans to complete Australia's largest freight rail infrastructure project have been shelved by the federal government ahead of the budget. It's after the cost of the inland rail freight corridor from Melbourne to Brisbane through western New South Wales ballooned to at least $45 billion. And Bluey commemorative coins are making a return, featuring scenes from popular episodes on the back of $2 coins. They're available from today from Australia Post.
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1: Updating sport, team lists are in for the NRL's Round 10 games, with Angus Crichton named in the back row for the Roosters, despite suffering a medial ligament injury in last week's win over the Broncos. While the Dragons have received a boost, with co-captain Clint Gutherson named at fullback to make his return from a hamstring injury. The Waratahs have vowed to get Joseph Okuso-Suoli'i more ball time against the Highlanders on Saturday, following their disappointing loss to the Western Force. Talia Gibson is through to the next round of the Italian Tennis Open, and Australia has retained its spot on top of the women's T20 world rankings.
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2: Smooth weather.
1: A few clouds about today with a slight chance of a shower, heading for tops of 23 degrees in the city, 24 at Penrith. Partly cloudy and becoming windy tomorrow with highs of 19. Sunny on Friday and Saturday. Right now it's 12 degrees in the city, 11 in our west on Smooth 95.3.
3: 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Already halfway through the week, we have another Smooth night out at the Sofitel Darling Harbour, along with tickets to see Anastasia the Musical at the Sydney Lyric. 1359.50 is the number to call. And good morning if you're right in the thick of the peak hour rush. It's the More Music Breakfast Show.

0: Hope you're well for this Wednesday. Pia Gorshaki, we played Train, Whitney Houston in there, the More Music Breakfast Show with a smooth night out to go every day this week at 8:16 at Granville. Fatima, hello.
1: Hi, Berger, how are you?
0: I'm well, how's life treating you?
1: Oh, it's awesome. It's been a great start to Wednesday. Today's my birthday and I got through to you, so it's going to be a smooth, happy Wednesday.
0: Oh,
1: this is great.
0: Happy birthday.
1: Thank you.
0: You've received any presents yet?
1: Not yet. It's still a bit early, but I did receive some amazing messages from my family and friends already, which has been really nice.
0: That's lovely. Well, how about we provide you with the very first gift? I have a staycation at the Sofitel Darling Harbour and tickets to see Anastasia the Musical at the Sydney Lyric.
1: I can't wait. I honestly love that movie so much. It was an awesome present. Thank you so much, Berger. Thank you so much, Smooth. That's awesome.
0: Oh, you are welcome. Have the best day. Take care.
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0: Celebrate home, love and family this Mother's Day with tickets to Anastasia the Musical at the Sydney Lyric. 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
0: Yeah, latest on the roads, Emma.
3: Well, on the M4 at Minchinbury, we've got a truck and car crash westbound past the Archbold Road overpass with delays back through the Lighthorse Interchange and the Prospect Highway. At Pymble, there's a broken down truck on the Ride Road northbound off-ramp to the Pacific Highway. At Pagewood, a power failure has lights out on Banks Avenue at Westfield Drive. In Caringbah, the lights are flashing yellow on President Avenue at Willerong Road. And in the Royal National Park, a crash has closed Audley Road in both directions at Audley Weir. Running out of hot water, need a new hot water system? 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
0: Good morning, whether you're at the end or the start of a brand new day. 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
6: On the M4 at Minchinbury, we've got a truck and car crash westbound past the Archbold Road overpass. On the M7 at Plumpton, there's a broken down truck on the northbound off-ramp to Woodstock Avenue. At Pymble, we've got a broken down truck on the Ryde Road northbound off-ramp to the Pacific Highway. In Pagewood, a power failure has the lights blacked out on Banks Avenue at Westfield Drive. In Caringbah, the lights are flashing yellow on President Avenue at Willerong Road. And in the Royal National Park, a crash has closed Audley Road in both directions at the Audley Weir. Big night, early flight. However you roll, 13 Cabs gets you there. 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
6: 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Good morning. I'm Emma Duxbury. Rescue teams are desperately searching for a passenger of a car that's left the road at Audley Weir and ended up submerged underwater. The accident happened just after 1 a.m. this morning. The 20-year-old driver managed to get himself out and get to shore, but there are fears another man in his 20s is still trapped inside the vehicle. The US Secretary of State has ordered Iran back to the negotiating table amid fears the war in the Middle East is unravelling. Marco Rubio says if Tehran fails to take the diplomatic path, it risks total defeat. It comes as US officials claim the ceasefire with Iran is not over, despite the two sides trading missile strikes in the Persian Gulf. New reforms will be put to state parliament today, backing the rise of modular and prefabricated housing in New South Wales. The plan to integrate modern methods of construction into the planning department's approval system is aimed at fast-tracking housing construction and cutting development applications times. The flat pack homes can reduce overall building costs by 20% and can be constructed in half the time. New South Wales has recorded its 46th confirmed case of measles so far this year. An alert has been issued for parts of Sydney after a recently returned traveller visited several locations while infectious. Sydney Local Health District's Dr. Lena Gupta says there are a number of symptoms to look out for.
21: Fever, sore eyes, runny nose, cough, and then that's usually followed about 3 or 4 days later by a red blotchy rash.
6: Sales of some of the country's most popular diesel utes and four-wheel drives have fallen sharply. The continued spike in fuel prices driven by the conflict in the Middle East appears to be behind the drop. About 1 in 6 cars sold last month were fully electric models. And Aussie Rose Byrne has been nominated for her first Tony Award. She's up for Best Actress for her role in the Broadway revival of Fallen Angels.
0: This Saturday, it's a Super Saturday. See every NRL and AFL game live on KO Sports. Don't miss a thing.
6: Updating sport, Wayne Bennett has shaken up his back line as South Sydney look to bounce back this weekend against the Sharks. Ashton Ward comes into the halves and Jamie Humphries reverts to the interchange, while Titans coach Josh Hannay has wielded the selection axe, dropping 5'8 Lachlan Ilias in favour of debuting Zane Harrison. The AFL will implement a number of measures to improve their health and wellbeing standards following a review into the Elijah Holland situation. Carlton has been fined $75,000 for their handling of his mental health episode. And despite England closing the gap, Australia has retained its place on the top of the women's T20 world rankings.
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20: Smooth weather.
6: A few clouds about today with the slight chance of a shower, heading for tops of 23 degrees in the city, 24 at Penrith. Partly cloudy and becoming windy tomorrow with highs of 19. Sunny on Friday and Saturday. Right now it's 13 degrees in the city, 12 in our west on Smooth 95.3.
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0: This is Sydney's Smooth 95.3. Love playing some great melodies for you. Charles and Eddie, who played Prince, and also Uptown Funk. What a great song. Hope you're doing well if you're arriving at work or maybe still in traffic this morning. It's coming up to 14 to 9, the More Music Breakfast Show for this 6th of May. We did mention earlier this morning, Em, that if you're a fan of the TV show Friends, the final episode actually went to air on this day. It actually remains one of the most watched TV show finales.
1: It does. It was a bit like the Super Bowl. 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
0: Can you believe it's 3 years since the coronation of King Charles? And today, the new Titanic, A Voyage Through Time, coming to Sydney. Those tickets going on sale from 6 tonight through the website. 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
0: Yeah, delays this morning, Emma.
1: Yes, we'll start on the M5. There's a crash citybound at the Georges River Bridge and it's slow back to the Hume Motorway. On the M4 at Minchinbury, there's a truck and car crash westbound past the Archbold Road overpass. On the M7 at Plumpton, there's a broken down truck on the northbound off-ramp to Woodstock Avenue. At Austral, we've got a broken down truck on Bringelly Road eastbound in the right turn to Eastwood Road. And in the Royal National Park, an overnight crash has closed Audley Road in both ways at the Audley Weir. 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
0: 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Good morning.

smooth finding your midweek mojo. It's coming up to 5 to 9. Good morning if you are making your way home after the night shift or maybe just arriving at work. Hope you have a really good day and enjoy as well those attending the charity screening of The Devil Wears Prada 2 at the Orpheum. 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
9: On the M5, it's slow citybound towards the Hume Highway overpass after a crash. In Narromburn, there's a breakdown on Willoughby Road southbound near the Gore Hill Freeway. At Lilyfield, we've got a broken down car citybound on the City West Link before James Street. On the M4 at Parramatta, there's a broken down truck on the citybound exit to Church Street. On the M7 at Plumpton, there's a broken down truck on the northbound off-ramp to Woodstock Avenue. Pymble, we've got a breakdown on the Ryde Road northbound off-ramp to the Pacific Highway. And in the Royal National Park, an overnight crash has closed Audley Road in both ways at the Audley Weir. 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
9: 95.3. It's a minute past nine. Good morning, I'm Emma Duxbury. There's still no sign of a man believed to be trapped in a car that ran off the road in the Royal National Park and plunged into the water. Emergency services were called to the Audley Weir just after 1 a.m, where a 20-year-old driver had managed to free himself from the vehicle and get to shore. But a multi-agency search operation is underway to locate his passenger, who was trapped inside. The US Secretary of State has declared Operation Epic Fury in Iran is over. Marco Rubio says the current Project Freedom is purely a defensive operation.
10: What that means is very simple. There's no shooting unless we're shot at first. Okay, we're not attacking them. We're not. But if they're attacking us or they're attacking a ship, you need to respond to that. You're not going to let some fast boat come up on a ship and shoot it up.
9: Iranian officials are vowing to take decisive action against vessels navigating the Strait of Hormuz using routes they haven't approved. Health authorities suspect there's been human-to-human transmission of the deadly hantavirus on board a cruise ship off the coast of Africa. The ship will be allowed to dock at the Canary Islands, where medical teams will assess all passengers and crew. Four Australians are among those stranded on board. A New South Wales police unit was reportedly warned of a critical gap in the state's firearms licensing scheme 5 years ago, but failed to act. The Herald reports the unit was told not enough was being done to help shooters club members spot signs of extremism among fellow shooters and report them. There are concerns Australia's ambitious inland rail link from Melbourne to

0: Brisbane may never happen. The final stages of the freight line, which is currently built to the town of Parkes, have been shelved indefinitely amid fears of a cost blowout. And Bluey commemorative coins are back. Scenes from popular episodes of the animated series will feature on the back of $2 coins, which will be available from today from Australia Post.
1: 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Don't miss a thing.
0: Updating sport, Bulldogs coach Cam Ciraldo has stuck solid with the starting side that fell to North Queensland last week for their clash with the Dolphins tomorrow night, while Titans coach Josh Hannay has wielded the axe, dropping 5'8 Lachlan Ilias in favour of debuting Zane Harrison when they face the Roosters on Friday. Giants chairman Tim Reid has hinted a branding change could be on the horizon for the club. He says being called Greater Western Sydney brings no benefit to them in terms of branding. And Aussie Talia Gibson has won her early round qualifier at the Italian Tennis Open.
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2: Smooth weather.
0: A few clouds about today with a slight chance of a shower, heading for tops of 23 degrees in the city, 24 at Penrith. Partly cloudy and becoming windy tomorrow with highs of 19, sunny on Friday and Saturday. Right now it's 14 degrees in the city, 13 in our west on Smooth 95.3.
3: Wellness is whatever makes you feel well, like meal prepping on a Sunday. 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
6: AHM. When I woke up this morning and heard what the weather was going to be doing again for us today with Bogart, I thought, that sounds nice. And then when the sun rose, I thought, yep, this is great. Hello, it's Ty Frost. In addition, I will play you feel-good music. Nice to have you here. Here's Ronan Keating, Life is a Rollercoaster.

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0: 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I'm out of love and a bit of Blame It on the Boogie, the Jacksons for you as well. G'day, it's Ty Frost. If you're doing stuff around the house today, thanks for letting me hang out with you. I'll keep the music coming your way. 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

0: More music and less talk. 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If you've got a crush on somebody, you might be just nodding your head along to that one from Jennifer Page. Hello, it's Ty. Emma Duxbury is going to update us with what's going on in the world, and then I think we'll be very much ready to escape into more feel-good music, which I've lined up for you here at Smooth.
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12: 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A three car crash in Auburn, slowing westbound traffic on Parramatta Road just past Silverwater Road in lane 1. A truck breakdown in Pymble as well on Ryde Road, now clearing off northbound at the off ramp to the Pacific Highway. They've got lights flashing yellow in Carringbar on President Avenue out of Willabrong Road. And just a reminder, permanent southbound changes on the Warringa Freeway. You can choose your lane for the Harbour Bridge or tunnel at the West Street overpass. 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
13: 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With your 10 o'clock news headlines, good morning, I'm Emma Duxbury. US Secretary of State Marco Rubio says the offensive stage of the war with Iran is over and efforts to reopen the Strait of Hormuz are no longer an offensive operation despite clashes with Iran in the last several days. He says the current Project Freedom is purely a defensive operation and that there's no shooting unless we're shot at first. Iran has reportedly attacked US forces 10 times since the beginning of the ceasefire. Spanish officials have confirmed they will allow a cruise ship with hantavirus on board to dock at the Canary Islands in accordance with international law and humanitarian principles. Medical teams will examine and treat all passengers and crew and transfer them home to their countries. There have been 7 cases of the illness on the vessel with 3 fatalities. 4 Australians are on board. Financial experts believe the latest interest rate rise will push more young Australians away from the housing market and into investing. Brendan Malone from Raise Investments says higher rates and affordability pressures are causing Gen Z to rethink where they invest.
14: What we're seeing, in particularly, say, if we take March 26, first March 25, there's been a 7% increase in deposits, with the average monthly contribution coming raising to about $300.
13: Sales of some of the country's most popular diesel utes and four-wheel drives have fallen sharply. The continued spike in fuel prices driven by the conflict in the Middle East appears to be behind the drop. About 1 in 6 cars sold last month were fully electric models. Part of the Australia Post online store has crashed due to high demand.